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It was produced in Cypress Lake Studios here on the campus of the University of Louisiana at Lafayette. We close out with Sharkiyat. I'm Cecil Doyle. Join us next week for more sounds from around the world here on Earthbeat.

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I don't know. 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I think that's kind of sad. Everybody needs an American dad.

Hey, Lawrence Walker to the Wandering Aces avec Little Bitty Girl. Hey, Avanza. This is the Bon Temps Roulet. Let the good times roll. I know y'all are having fun on this 4th of July weekend. Hey, Avanza. Wandering Aces avec Walker Special. All right, y'all. We just heard Little Bitty Girl. How about something like a big boy bounce? Lionel Cormier to the Sundown

say big mistake. J'ai fait une grosse erreur. Off the Cajun, Crazy Cajun Records. Et avant ça, we had Talking in the Street avec Monsieur JB Fuselet. All right, y'all, we got about 3 more tunes. On est proche fini de 7 heures de dimanche matin. Merci, merci, merci, comme toujours. We got some Lake Arthur Stunt joué par Miller's Merrymakers. Et après ça, we got La Valse de Josephine avec Monsieur Leo Swallow et Moïse Robin. And we're going to finish it off with some Monsieur Harry Trahan avec the Abbeville Two-Step. Y'all, bon dimanche!

0: Fanta Tambajang of Benichin Restaurant sees more than just the culinary ties between West Africa and the Crescent City.
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4: Good morning. It's 9 a.m. I'm Raul Bro, and this is a Blues Box here on KRVS. We have blues for you till 1 this afternoon. We start off with music from Lowell Fulson. Fulson, originally from Oklahoma, he ended up on the West Coast after World War II. He had worked with Texas Alexander while still in the Texas-Oklahoma area, and he started having hits really in the late 40s. He had somewhat of a hit with the 3 o'clock blues, 3 o'clock in the morning, and he had a big hit with Every Day I Have the Blues, got to number one on the R&B charts with that tune. It was an adaptation of a Memphis Slim tune called Nobody Loves Me. Here's Lowell Fulson here on the Blues Box on KRVS from March of 1949.

swing into Juke's Cantinas and Ballrooms this Saturday at 4 p.m. or the following Monday at 2 p.m. for a genre-hopping mix of music from Louisiana, Texas, East L.A., and Memphis. 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

I got a streamlined woman. She make, she make my electro kick all right.

Chris Bad News Barnes from a disc called Bad News Travels Fast. This one came out in 2024 on Gulf Coast Records. And that, of course, a number called The Juice Ain't Worth the Squeeze. Barnes works out of Nashville. And, of course, the label is out of Texas, Gulf Coast Records. Before hearing Chris Barnes, we heard the late Clarence Gatemouth Brown. Gatemouth doing his rendition of Got My Mojo Working.

This is KRVS, Lafayette Lake Charles, and it appears we're having trouble once again with the broadcast of NPR's news modules. So we'll just turn to a little bit of Debbie Davies with a rendition of a number that was first recorded by Freddie King.

I ever know. Man, that 61 highway, longest highway that I ever know. And reach from England to Georgia.

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Please steal away.

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1: 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Also, a live performance from Chapel Hill, New York. Time for Jandek. Saturday morning, 3 a.m., streams afterwards at krvs.org.
2: 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I'm TV critic David Bean Cooley.